0: GNR, welcome to the jungle on your classic rock station, 104.1 The Hawk, Ange for Randy Moranz, and he will be back tomorrow. And as a matter of fact, you can go see him. We're doing a flyby at Southern Carlson. Their grand opening happening on Airport Way in Stockton. So they'll have Tool demos, bunch of raffles and giveaways from Milwaukee, Diablo, and Simpson. And Randy's there going live from 11 to 1. Southern Carlson, Airport Way in Stockton. 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
1: beep. Watch out traveling in Stockton. 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It's a two-car wreck northbound 99. It's right before Cherokee Road. Luckily, it's off to the shoulder, but still has you slow from Crosstown Freeway. So your drive into Tracy's been a tough one on eastbound 580. Slowly improving, but as you leave Pleasanton, it's a 35-minute drive to reach 205. So once you get on to 205, some slowing eastbound from Tracy Boulevard out towards I-5. Some bunching up in Manteca, but looking much better. Southbound 99, just some minor slowing from 120 to Jack Tone. Then into Modesto from Staniford out towards Tuolumne Boulevard. 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

0: Bob and Tom Mornings, classic rock for you all day long here on The Hawk. Thorogood wrapping up that set of classic rock there for you. You got Dusty hanging out with you, and tomorrow you got Randy Moran's hanging out with you, 11 to 1, doing a flyby at the grand opening of Southern Carlson Construction and Industrial Supply, 8527 South Airport Way in Stockton. If you're in the area around noontime, go hang out. Go see Randy. A bunch of cool stuff going on. Tool demos, tons of raffle prizes, free food, and of course, Randy hanging out there with The Hawk. So if you're in the area, go by, say hi. 11 to 1 Southern Carlson Airport Way in Stockton with Randy and The Hawk.
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0: Over, wrapping up your Monday night edition of Get the Let Out here on 104.1 The Hawk. The Valley's classic rock. You got Dusty hanging out with you. And how would you like to end summer with $1,000, no questions asked? 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

0: 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Dusty hanging out with you on your Monday night. 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
17: 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I go, you know what I'm going to do, Larry? We're going to try to get your shoulders a little higher. 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
17: 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You won't look like a, you look like a vulture in heat.
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0: Sabbath and Iron Man here on 104.1 The Hawk, the Valley's classic rock. Dusty hanging out with you, and tomorrow our very own Iron Man Randy Moran's going to be hanging out. 11 to 1, the grand opening of Southern Carlson Construction and Industrial Supply, 8527 South Airport Way in Stockton. It's their grand opening celebration, a ton of stuff going on. 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Randy's going to be there from 11 to 1 with the Hawk. Come and hang out and say hi. It's tomorrow, 11 to 1, 8527 South Airport Way in Stockton. 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
2: Steve Gorman Sports. Every now and again, something happens in a baseball game that's never happened before. Now, when I say every now and again, once in a blue moon, I mean, baseball has been going on in this country for way over 100 years. I mean, we're talking a game that people were starting to play Civil War era, and professional baseball has been going on for just about that long. So rarely do you see somebody do something for the first time. That changed on Saturday. Joshua Baez, in his first major league game, called up from AAA by the St. Louis Cardinals. He starts his career at Wrigley Field. The Cardinals and the Cubs are diehard rivals. And you get your first at-bat in the bigs in Wrigley Field. Pretty picturesque. The first pitch he saw, he swung the bat and hit the ball out of the park. One pitch, one hit, one home run. He was the 33rd player in Major League history to homer on the first pitch he faced. But then he had another home run, and then he had another home run. Three home runs in his first three at-bats. Incredible. I don't know if Joshua Baez is going to be around for a long time, but if his first game is any indication, a whole lot of records are going to fall to this kid. Amazing. Congrats, Josh. 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
23: Hey, you. 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

0: 104.1 The Hot, the Valley's classic rock station. If you like that, listen to this. Tesla, Motley Crue, together, September 23rd, Toyota Amphitheater in Wheatland. And then one more time on the 24th of September, Motley Crue and Tesla at the Shoreline Amphitheater. And will we have tickets? Of course. This is going to be a good one. So how's it going? Happy Tuesday. Come on in here. Hey, you know, the Hawk is your Raider Nation station, and we're going to be carrying the silver and black again this season. The regular season will get underway on Sunday, September 13th in Vegas as the Raiders host the Dolphins. Yeah, it's going to be great.
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0: now for Tuesday and a pair from Rush 104.1, the Hawk, the Valley's classic rock, and our own Randy Marantz. We're doing a flyby at Southern Carlson's grand opening. 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It's 8527 Airport Way, Stockton, and Aquarium of the Bay passes. 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

0: for Tuesday, and a pair there from Soundgarden 104.1, The Hawk, and going on today. Southern Carlson's grand opening, 8527 Airport Way. We're doing a flyby. We're going to talk to Randy next.
1: 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It's a Hawk flyby.
2: 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The grand opening is happening until 5 o'clock, and if you want some food, well, come by, check it out. Fuego Taqueria is out here. Yakitori Harui will be here after 12 noon, and we've got people from Bosch, Marshalltown, Metabo, is that right? Metabo. Is it Metabo or is it Metabo? Metabo, thank you. Hey, it's always good to have help from the crowd. I appreciate that. I am just a dude trying to do my thing. All right, we got Pip out here. Quick Ride, Makita. There's many more vendors out here. There's a whole line of them. You got to come check this place out. It is gorgeous. The people are awesome. And again, there's food too. So come check it out. The grand opening of Southern Carlson Construction and Industrial Supply, 8527 South Airport Way here in Stockton. We'll be here till 1. The party goes until 5. I'm Randy Morans for 104.1 The Hawk.
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0: from Thin Lizzy on a 2 for Tuesday. Joe called in for that. 104.1 The Hawk. And time for your classic rock quiz. It was this day in 1992 that Kurt Cobain's daughter, Frances Bean, was born. Why did Kurt make her middle name Bean? 209-575-0104. How did she end up with the middle name Bean? Kurt Cobain's daughter celebrating a birthday today. And we're going to check in with Randy Moran. He's doing a flyby at Southern Carlson's grand opening, 8527 Airport Way. We'll see what's going on with him next.
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1: 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It's a Hawk flyby.
3: 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They're all over. 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If you're coming off of Arch Road, and you turn, what would it be, left onto Arch, look for the Hawk. 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Simpson Strong Ties. So many great people out here. So many great products. You got to come check it out. And they will help you with all your construction and contracting needs as well. You can also sign up for tickets to California's Great America. You can do that as you come by and say hi. And again, take advantage of it. They're going to be out here till 5 o'clock. And I mentioned they had food earlier today. They had Fuego. And coming up in just a little bit, they're going to have Yakitori, some other food items out here. And again, the people are out here. It's a great day. You got to come check it out. If you're into the construction business, this is the place to come. The grand opening right now is Southern Carlson at 8527 South Airport Way in Stockton. I'm Randy Moran for 104.1 The Hawk.
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30: My name is Tim.
0: Tim, today is the birthday of Frances Bean Cobain. Why did Kurt name her Bean?
30: My daughter's a huge, huge Nirvana fan. I remember talking to her about this. Is it because she looked like a bean when she was born?
0: She looked like a bean on the ultrasound. Yeah.
30: Okay.
0: He said she looked just like a kidney bean.
30: As a kid, I'm glad you didn't ask me that part because I would have. I just remember the conversation with my daughter. Thank you.
0: Well, congratulations. Got a 4-pack of Aquarium of the Bay tickets for you, Pier 39 in San Francisco.
30: All right, beautiful. Thank you.
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0: 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We'll get that started up with their last preseason game against the Niners.
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0: That's it. That's all. And I love it. Classic Rock 104.1 The Hawk and Todd Anderson from Escalon. Nice for you to get back to me in time. 10 minutes and 41 seconds is what we're giving everybody to call back after you hear your name to pick up your goodies for this grab and go summer. 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

0: Classic Rock 104.1 The Hawk on a 2 for Tuesday. Two from Journey, who will be in our neighborhood in September, as mentioned. 17th, they're going to be at the Adventist Health Arena in downtown Stockton. 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

0: And we appreciate you all out there as we listen to the music here on 104.1 The Hawk on your 2 for Tuesday. I'm Randy Moranz. It is time for another name for the grab and go summer. How about Joe Golub? Nope, not Joe. That's John. Sorry. Better put my glasses on. John Golub, we need to hear from you, brother. Get back to us in 10 minutes and 41 seconds to claim your tickets for Aquarium of the Bay at Pier 39 in San Francisco. That's right. That's what we're doing this week for our grab and go summer. It's all being sponsored by Big Valley Ford, where you can save big on your favorite Ford, SUV trucks, and more during the big summer sale at Big Valley Ford in the Stockton Auto Mall. All right, glasses on, John Golub. We're looking for you, brother. 209-575-0104.
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1: 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Classic Rock 104.1, The Honk, Double Up, Led Zeppelin. Of course, tonight and every night at 7, we do get the Let Out. Wrapping things up there with Nobody's Fault But Mine, originally done by Blind Willie Johnson back in 1927. Zeppelin always had a way of kind of reworking some of those old blues standards track. And, of course, Presence, 1976, the release for that album, features that very cool obelisk-looking black thing on the front of the album cover. I got a buddy of mine up in Jamestown, Jeff, who's got one of those. Very cool indeed. Nice collector's item. We'll get back to it in just a couple of moments. Checking traffic. First go-round today brought to us by Coit. Summer fun, that can leave a mark on your home, but the dirt, dust, and grime don't have to stay. Call Coit. They'll professionally clean your carpets, wood, stone, upholstery, and so much more. Give them a buzz, 1-800-FORCOIT, or just go to coit.com and save yourself 35%.
2: Peter, a couple of backups to warn you about. This traffic report is sponsored by the Granite Expo. Heading out of Manteca, you've got some company southbound 99 from 120 out towards Hammett. Picks up until you get into Modesto. Then it slows down from Carpenter out towards Tuolumne Boulevard. Now also in Modesto, northbound 99, just after Tuolumne Boulevard. It's a moving oversized big rig, reportedly taking up two traffic lanes. The traffic is slow from Hatch. Heading into Tracy, you're riding the brakes on eastbound 580. Give yourself 50 minutes to leave Pleasanton to reach 205 to half an hour delay there. 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